Begin with the father of Ethio jazz, Mulatu Astake. Ethiopian music, jazz, and in this particular case, also a little bit of that Spanish tinge on a tune called Boogaloo, Mulatu Astake, as we begin this visit to the Global Village.

Global Instrumental, this time here in the Global Village, and they're an instrumental version of a song that was hit originally for Little Anthony and the Imperials. Going out of my head, Willie Bobo doing that from his album Uno, Dos, Tres, and Mulatu Estatke from Mulatu Steps Ahead with Boogaloo. Up next, some music from the Caribbean Jazz Project from their New Horizons set with Moon and Sand here in the Global Village.

0: New flamenco guitarist Nino Josele here in the Global Village from his Galacias album with a special guest on the harp there, Edmar Castañeda. Caballo Andaluz is what we heard from Nino Josele. Now, we also heard the Caribbean Jazz Project headed up by marimba and vibes player Dave Samuels, a somewhat floating group of musicians that were part of that project. And that particular release, New Horizons, it was the late great Latin jazz flute player Dave Valentine and also guitarist Steve Kahn. We heard Moon and Sand from them. And in front of that, as we mentioned, Willie Bobo doing Going Out of My Head and Boogaloo from Mulatu Estatke. As we highlight some global instrumentals this time around here in the Global Village, we'll take a quick break. When we return, we'll tour the world courtesy of the progressive Quebecois folk group Le Vent du Nord and their 20th anniversary release. We'll dip into that for Tour du Monde coming up in just a minute when we're back in the Global Village.
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0: a fun version there of the Mission Impossible theme. Drummer Akira Tana did that on an album called Secret Agent Men that featured a whole bunch of TV and film themes. And some great help in that set, along with the drums of Akira Tana. We heard some percussion there from Chuggy Carter and the late, great Dr. Lonnie Smith on the Hammond B3 as well. Mission Impossible from Secret Agent Men from Akira Tana. We heard Agent Starling in front of that, some Avant Hurdy-Gurdy, courtesy of Quentin Budworth, and multi-instrumentalist Lou Duffy Howard, the duo that make up that group. From their album Clandestine, we heard La Fulumbul, or The Tightrope Walker. We also heard Shuglan Ifty out of Scotland, their Acidcroft sound. And from their album Truths, we heard Charlie and the Professor. And we began with some Quebecois sounds, courtesy of Le Vent du Nord, from their 20th anniversary set with Tour de Mon. That coming your way here in the Global Village. I'm Chris Heim here with you. We're highlighting some global instrumental sounds this time around. And we'll take a little break. And when we return, we'll hear the sound of the cymbalom and some wonderful music that will be made by the Tarkany Trio from their album Cymbalom Primus. That's coming up next here in the Global Village.
1: 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I am Alexander McQuilkin.
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Some rock and accordion and violin sounds there. A duo out of Belgium leading the group Duplex from their album Maelstrom with Cabestango. And we heard some music from the Tarkany Trio in front of that, a cymbalum primus, as they highlight that marvelous instrument, the cymbalum, and drawing on traditional music of Hungary and the Balkans. Vasiva Tozatok is the piece that we heard from them. As we've been highlighting some instrumental sounds from around the world, so this time here in the Global Village, full playlist of all of our selections, information about upcoming shows, world music news, videos, a link to help support this program, that and more, all on our Facebook page at facebook.com/globalvillageradio. 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

Welcome, listeners, to another episode of Night Swim. This is your host, DJ Deep Ninja. It is Saturday night. I am back in the chair after 2 weeks. Thank you for tuning in. Thank you for staying adventurous. I have a pretty nice set for tonight. I'm excited to share, as always, but I do have some words from our underwriters first before I begin. KWMR is underwritten by the Inverness Park Market and Taproom, serving the folks of West Marin for over 40 years. 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Okay, once again, I appreciate you tuning in. I'm going to get started. Tonight, I'm going to go a few different directions like I always do. I like to break up my 2 hours here into, I like to call them islands of music that we can all just listen to together and float upstream and enjoy the music. So without further ado, I'm going to get started. 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

Beneath us is Safari Strut from Whitefield Brothers. Before that was a cover of a song by John Lennon, Jealous Guy, that was covered by Donny Hathaway. Before that was Find Another Girl from The Hives. Before that was Femme Fatale from The Velvet Underground and Nico. Before that was Babies on Fire from Brian Eno. Before that was Tomorrow Never Knows from The Beatles. Before that was Let Forever Be from The Chemical Brothers and Noel Gallagher. And I began my set with You're Gonna Miss Me from The 13th Floor Elevators. Thank you for tuning in. Thank you for staying adventurous. If you're just tuning in, this is KWMR 90.5 Point Reyes Station, 89.9 Bolinas, 92.3 San Geronimo Valley. 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Before I begin my next island of music, I have a couple of PSAs that I would like to share. This is a public service announcement for 988. 988 has been designated as the new three-digit dialing code that will route callers to the National Suicide Prevention Lifeline. 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Okay. Thank you so much for choosing to listen to music together on this Saturday night. I've got some more bangers lined up, so I'm going to just continue on. 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

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Thank you for staying tuned in, or if you're just now tuning in, welcome. This is Night Swim on KWMR. 90.5 Point Reyes Station, 89.9 Bolinas, 92.3 San Geronimo Valley. That last track you heard was from Nature Boy Flaco featuring Dirk Gerner. That was With Me Now. Before that was First Light from Django Django. Before that was Tough Love from Jesse Ware. Before that was Dusty Stars from Toki Monsta. Before that was a track called Green Tea Power by Fly Am Sam, which is a collaboration between Flying Lotus and Sam I Am. Before that was Empire Ants from Gorillaz featuring Little Dragon. And I began that last segment of music from a track from The Avalanches called Since I Left You. Thank you for choosing to listen to music together this Saturday night. This is your host, DJ Deep Ninja. It is 7 p.m. here in Point Reyes Station. 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KWMR holds board meetings on the third Wednesday of the month, except in August and December, from 6 to 7:30 p.m. All meetings are open to the public. 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All right. I want to let you know about some live music going on in the West Marin area. If you feel a bug to go listen to some live music after our hang sesh together that ends at 8 o'clock. Let's see, what do we got? All right, 5 to 7 p.m. at Paper Mill Creek Saloon is Boogie Chillin', dance blues infused with rock and roll. 6 to 8 p.m. tonight at Giacco's Roadhouse is Whiskey Hillbillies. 8 p.m. at Paper Mill Creek Saloon is Rainy Eyes and Friends. And then at the Old Western, from 8 to 11 p.m., it's The Jugs. And at 8:30 tonight at Smiley Saloon is Trakurum Plays Gospel Funk. Okay, I'm going to continue on. My next little island of music is a collection of songs that you might have heard before, but this is a just different version of it. Or maybe this is the first time you're hearing the song, and if it is, I recommend you looking up the original version. So, thank you for staying adventurous. Thank you for tuning in. This is Night Swim on KWMR.

You are tuned in to KWMR. This is Night Swim. I am your host, DJ Deep Ninja. Beneath us is a cover of Toxic by Britney Spears. This is a cover by Aphrodite de la Cruz. Before that was a cover of a Smiths song called Stop Me If You've Heard This Before. That cover was from Coco Meng, called Stop Me Cruising. Before that was Time by Pink Floyd, covered by Dubstar All-Stars. Before that was a cover of Juicy from Notorious B.I.G. that was covered by Emily Wells. And I began that last segment of music with a cover of Black Sabbath's Iron Man from The Cardigans. Thank you for staying adventurous. Thank you for staying tuned in. I'm a sucker for a good cover, a good remix. Can't help myself.

I have some PSAs and some word from our underwriters before I continue on with the music. KWMR would like to thank its signal sponsor, Marin Arts, a nonprofit organization that advocates for the arts of Marin County. Their searchable online calendar of creative, cultural, and educational events can be found at marinarts.org. KWMR is also underwritten by Sound Summit, hosting their annual celebration and fundraiser for Mount Tam this September 12th. Lineup features Father John Misty, Jerry Harrison with 50 years of the Talking Heads, the all-female quartet, La Luz, and more. Information and tickets at soundsummit.net. I have some PSAs as well. This is a public service announcement from West Marin Community Services. They are seeking volunteers to help sell tinga tostadas at the Inverness Fair on Saturday, August 8th. The sale will raise money for Water Dogs Scholarships, which give local children access to West Marin's summer swim program. Volunteers are needed for setup, serving, sales, and cleanup. Signups are available on the West Marin Community Services website. And this is a PSA I always, always am sure to share whenever I'm in this chair. KWMR, West Marin Community Radio, acknowledges we are privileged to work and broadcast in the unceded homeland of coastal Miwok people of the Hukuiku lineage. We are grateful for the generations of Miwok, past, present, and future, and their stewardship of this land, its language, and its songs. Thank you for staying tuned in. I really do enjoy our time together Saturday nights to enjoy music together. I'm going to continue on. This is going to be my final segment of music that I put together for us to enjoy tonight. So, again, I appreciate your adventurous listenership. This is Night Swim on KWMR.

beneath us is a track from Drumettrix. This is Omega. Before that was an acoustic live version of The Widow from the Mars Volta. Before that was a remix of a track from Radiohead that was Reckoner, remixed by Flying Lotus. Like I said, I'm a sucker for remixes and covers. The first time I heard that one was 2009, and it still makes the hair on my arm stand up every time I hear it. Before that was Tropic of Cancer from Panda Bear. Before that was Woman, Water, Weed from Mono Neon. Before that was Time from Anna Wise. And I began that last segment of music with the track from Gabriel Garzon Montano that was Bloom. That's all I got for tonight, y'all. I've had so much fun tonight listening to music together. I'll be back in 2 weeks. So until then, stay strong, stay powerful, hold on to your joy. I'll see you on the flip side. Good night.

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2: This is Jeffrey Wilkinson. You have to push all the right buttons so you can say this is Jeffrey Wilkinson 1,000 times. So you were listening to Night Swim with Deep Ninja, otherwise known as Jen, lovely person. She had a lovely shirt on today with hula dancers on it. I told her about Jimmy Rogers' song from 1930, Everybody Does It in Hawaii. Passing the culture around here. Anyway, that's who you've been listening to. Now stay tuned for Saturday Night Function with Jeff Wilkinson. 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Underwriters. Loose Joints Records. Oh, there's the book. Way up high. He reaches. He gets it. He turns to the L's. And there it is. 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Well, I'm going to start off the set, I think, with something beautiful. Yes, Percy Mayfield, great songwriter. 2 years of torture. Hold on, I got to put some interlude. It's not quite set up. Put some interlude music on a little bit. 2 years of torture by Percy Mayfield.
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130 days, and I still remember her little brown body and sweet little baby ways. 2 years of torture.

Miss Brown to you, Billie Holiday, the great Billie Holiday, 1935. And we started the set with 2 Years of Torture by Percy Mayfield, 1950, thereabouts. And that was followed by Louie Louie from 1957, the original Louie Louie by Richard Berry from Los Angeles. Now, from 1966, the last year of his life, Tim Hardin died so young. It's a beautiful song, one of his great gems. He wrote a lot of little gems. Misty Roses, Tim Hardin.

Van Morrison, Moondance with a Flute. And that was from 1970. We started the set with the beautiful Misty Roses by Tim Hardin, 1966. Died too young. It was followed by Moanin' the Blues, live at the Grand Ole Opry, Hank Williams. Now, we're going to, from 1945, we're going to listen to the fabulous Charlie Parker, Out of Nowhere. You listen to Charlie Parker, you'll see why he's called Bird. You listen carefully, he flies all over like a swallow over a pond chasing insects. It's really amazing. And the other thing you'll find, if you listen to him carefully, is that it's all blues. All the phrases are blues.

Ruby Baby and the Drifters. 1955. And we started the set with Out of Nowhere by Charlie Parker. Then we heard Over the Mountain, Across the Sea, Johnny and Joe, 1957. Well, it's 8:34 now here in Point Reyes Station, the little town with the big heart. 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Ah, St. Columba's. Columba, not Columbus. Columba. Columba with apostrophe S, Columba's. KWMR is underwritten by St. Columba's Inverness Episcopal Church and Retreat House. St. Columba's Church holds sermons, gatherings, and the Retreat House offers in-person retreats to individuals and small groups. More information about St. Columba's podcast and events at stcolumbas. Apostrophe. And then another apostrophe, Inverness.org. Maybe it's just stcolumbusinverness.org. I think that's the way it is. Hope so. Hope we got it right. Now, I'm going to do a set here. I have a set first by Django Reinhardt, and then a song called Django and Jimmy by Merle and Willie, talking about their muses, which are Django and Jimmy Rogers. And then the last song is going to be Blue Yodel Number 9 by Jimmy Rogers and Louis Armstrong. So you could call this a Merle and Willie or a Django and Jimmy. Merle and Willie and Django and Jimmy both set. What is the year? That's the question. Because I have a... The Django song is from 1932, Running Wild, Django Reinhardt. Here we go.

0: the guitar,
1: 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I know what you mean, 'cause I learned to sing

0: That was Blue Yodel, number 9, with Jimmy Rogers and Louis Armstrong. And that's who Merle Haggard says he learned to sing from, was Jimmy Rogers. And we started the set with Runnin' Wild by Django Reinhardt, 1932. And that's who Willie said he got his guitar playing style from. And then we started in the middle. We had Django and Jimmy, a song from 2015. Merle and Willie singing about Django and Jimmy. So there you go. A package. Now, from 1961, Chuck Berry singing Little Star.
1: Little starlight, little star so bright, you're the first little star I see tonight. I wish I may, I wish I might, have the wish I wish tonight.

was Elvis Presley and Carl Perkins and the Killer, Jerry Lee Lewis. Maybe Johnny Cash was in there doing a little jam session at Freeform at Memphis Studios. What's the name of that studio? Sun? Is it Sun Studios? I think so. Anyway, that was from 1956, thereabouts. We started the set with Little Star by Chuck Berry from 1961, followed by Lester Leaps In, 1958, Newport Jazz Festival, Count Basie Orchestra, the featured tenor sax Lester Young playing that lead on that beautiful song. Well, let's get another set here before we start off. Let's do Meet the Boys on the Battlefront, the Wild Chapatulas, the Neville Brothers, basically.

0: Honest I do.
1: The great Jimmy Reed playing his harp and his guitar and singing. Beautiful. Beautiful stuff, Jimmy Reed. Honest I do. We started the set with I'm a Steady Rolling Man from 1935 by Robert. No, we didn't because I couldn't find it. It was Must Be. Oh, I don't know what it was. I'm sorry. I forget what it was. Then we heard High Noon by Tex Ritter from the movie by the same name. Now, it's 9:07 now. 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Now from Ry Cooter, third bass. This is a thing called from Chavez Ravine. The album is Chavez Ravine. The song is Third Bass, Dodger Stadium.

0: And
1: Moonrose, my Fats Waller, the great, the master of the stride piano. And we started the set with Third Base, Dodger Stadium, by Ry Cooder from his album Shabbos Rabin. And that was followed by, from 1956, Have You Ever Seen the Rain? 1966, Creedence Clearwater. Now, 1948, everybody did the song, but Nat King Cole did it first and best. Was on the charts number one for like a year. 1948, this crazy song, Nature Boy, with a great line, "The greatest thing you'll ever learn is just to love and be loved in return."

Mount Zion by the great Paul Robeson from 1938. And we started the set with Nature Boy from 1948 by Nat King Cole, followed by Most of All by the Moonglows from 1955. Well, it's 9:29 now here at Point Reyes Station, a little town with a big heart. 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And now, from Otis Redding about 1965, Pain in My Heart, the immortal Otis Redding.

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1: Paloma, Déjame Ir, by the great Tomás Méndez. We started the set with Pain in My Heart by the immortal Otis Redding from 1965. Followed by Pal of Mine, 1961, Joan Baez. Now, we're going to hear another gem by Tim Hardin. 1966, another favorite of mine, Part of the Wind.

Lady Day, sailboat in the moonlight, and you. And we started the set with Part of the Wind, a little gem by Tim Hardin, 1966. Followed by Pledging My Love by the tragic Johnny Ace from 1954, last year of his life. Now, from 2015, let's listen to San Antonio by Isia Herrera.

Bluebirds over the mountain. Ritchie Valens, 1958. We started the set with San Antonio by Isia Herrera from 2015. Followed by Save a Seat for Me, B.B. King and a beautiful Black Baptist church choir from 2016, I guess. Now, this great duet of the late, great Tony Bennett and the late, great Amy Winehouse, Body and Soul.

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Why haven't you seen it?

0: Well, I'm going to wind up the show. Tune in Monday, 2 p.m. We're cruising. I'll start with this show, this song, Lonely Avenue, Ray Charles. First we heard Body and Soul. Let Captain Cos take us out now. Okay, go ahead. You keep moving, grooving.
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0: Hello, and welcome to another edition of The Cool Jazz Countdown. I'm Marcellus Shepard, the bass man.
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1: Well, in the words of the wise prophetess, vocalist, poet, and songwriter Lauryn Noel Hill, everything is everything, sir. Another week of great sounds on tap here, featuring enough movement to welcome one, two, three, three new entries into our top 10 this week, bass.
0: Yes, well, one of the greatest vocalists of our times, Catherine Russell, is back with a new release, her first live release of her career. Then Steve Oliver is bringing his saxophone to the table and connecting with one of the top guitarists of smooth with his latest single. And then one of the baddest young ladies to have a saxophone in hand, Lakeisha Benjamin, is doing something really nice on her latest album. We'll hop into that. We have some movement going on in the top five. Is it enough to dethrone Arturo Sandoval? Is he going for another one at the top? We'll see in a bit. Let's go ahead and count them down from 10 to 1 for the week ending July 24th of 2026. Well, we kick things off this week with new music from vocalists, producer, and guitarist Steve Oliver, mostly known for his international guitar synth work. He once again has laid out a stellar album with his trademark blend of world and pop music intertwined with some contemporary jazz. Oliver connects with a few big guns of smooth and Gerald Albright, who's featured on bass on a groove called Hot Shot, then connects with Will Donato on a selection called Bounce Back, and then he has a really nice duet with one of the biggest guitarists of smooth, Peter White, on a song called Dancing in the Sand, and it is fire. Matter of fact, let's listen to that one right now on Wide Sky Records. Making his debut this week in the 10th spot is Steve Oliver with Inner Fire here on The Cool Jazz Countdown.

0: What a combo they are together on Wide Sky Records. The album is called Inner Fire. That is Steve Oliver there, Dancing in the Sand, featuring Peter White, debuting at number 10 here on the Cool Jazz Countdown.
1: All righty, Brother Bass. Well, the second of three debuts in the top 10 this week comes to us from six-time Grammy-nominated saxophonist Lakeisha Benjamin. Her latest work is her sixth album as a leader. It's an album she describes as a shift in perspective. Reflecting on the current state of the world, Benjamin saw this project as an opportunity to serve as a bright light in a dark space. She calls on her frequent collaborators to help paint this musical picture, which include pianists Oscar Perez and Miki Hayama, and bassist Elias Bailey, along with new associates in trumpeter Sean Jones and drummer Jonathan Barber, as well as a cast of guest collaborators that represent jazz, R&B, hip-hop, and experimental music. Plenty of swing, groove, and improvisation at play here with a team of special guests that she refers to as the Avengers. It's saxophonist Lakeisha Benjamin with her latest for the Artwork label. It's entitled We Dream, debuting in the number 9 spot this week here on the Cool Jazz Countdown.

0: Yes, yes, I'm digging that. That is the latest from saxophonist Lakeisha Benjamin. You'll find it on the Artwork label. The album titled We Dream, making its debut in the number 9 spot on this week's survey. Bass?
1: Very nice. Well, family, we do invite you to stay connected with us throughout the week via social media. We're on 2 platforms, Instagram and Facebook, at Cool Jazz Countdown. You can check out jazz news, reviews, photos, videos, and we put that playlist up so that you can see what you heard on the show at Cool Jazz Countdown. Well, you know, being a great producer, one has to be in touch with those in which he's producing for, from their sound, their strengths, their weaknesses, and how their personality twitches. Now, when you're producing yourself, you want to make sure you're surrounding yourself with the right company to get the best out of you. That company this time around is Shane Theriot and Jay Weigel, who provide the strings, and Darren Ron, who blows on sax. Now, I did not mention who I'm talking about, that producer being super producer Paul Brown. Brown shows off plenty of his own skills on the album, playing the blues like he's in the spirit of the late B.B. King to delivering a groove that will take you back to the Motown sound. He's the man whose creativity continues to multiply with each album. Super producer Paul Brown, with so much to say, coming in at number 8 this week, here on the Cool Jazz Countdown.

0: truly does have so much to say, the name of his latest album for Shaanicky Records, guitarist and producer Paul Brown, and at number 8 here on the Cool Jazz Countdown, The Room.
1: All righty, man. Well, moving on, veteran guitarist Bobby Broom pays homage to Sonny Rollins on his latest release for Steel Records. In his junior year of high school at New York's High School of Music and Art, a young Broom landed the gig of a lifetime playing with the saxophone colossus at Carnegie Hall. A few years later, he would begin a 6-year stint with Mr. Rollins as a member of his touring band. So the album's intention at the time of its original release on May 1st of this year was to serve as a way for Broom to say thank you to his mentor while he was still with us. Sadly, we lost Sonny on May 25th. Nonetheless, this project reunites Broom with his working studio trio featuring bassist Dennis Carroll and drummer, fellow Rollins alum, Kobe Watkins. The band, as a trio, explores some of Sonny Rollins' best-known compositions along with a handful of lesser-known tunes. Bobby Broom with his latest for the Steel label. It's entitled Notes of Thanks. Holding steady in the number 7 spot this week here on the Cool Jazz Countdown.

0: And there you have it. It's guitarist Bobby Broom paying homage to his mentor, the late Sonny Rollins. Album titled Notes of Thanks. You'll find it on the Steel recording label. And in the number 7 spot this week here on our survey. Bass.
1: Good old Bobby Broom, thank you. Well, our third and final debut this week comes from Grammy-nominated vocalist Catherine Russell, who's released her first live album. Congrats. Recorded at Jazz at Lincoln Center. You see, during the 23-24 season of the JALC, they invited Miss Russell to perform for their theme of community and consciousness. She, in turn, put together a program honoring a community of enthusiasts who meet weekly to listen to vintage jazz and blues on, get this, 78 RPM records. Huh, that's a throwback. They are known as the Hot Club of New York. Now, she put together a set list of not-so-well-known gems from Cab Calloway, Tiny Grimes, Hot Lips Page, and even her own father, Louis Russell, just to name a few. The end result was 11 selections that span early jazz styles, blues, and swing. Backed by Matt Monasteri on guitar, Ben Patterson on piano, Russell Hall on bass, and Dom O'Branch on drums. Is the woman who has appeared on over 200 albums in her career. On Dot Time Records, vocalist Catherine Russell with Live at Jazz at Lincoln Center, making her debut at number 6 this week, here on The Cool Jazz Countdown.

Catherine Russell is a throwback unto herself. She can do anything, man. Her first live record, Live at Jazz at Lincoln Center, it's on Dot Time Records, making its debut at number 6 this week here on our survey. Well, the first half is done. We have 5 more to go. Coming up for you in the second half, names like Nils, TNR Collective, Arturo Sandoval. Is he going to go for another week at the top? Some movement going on. Is it enough to bring us a brand new number 1? We'll see when the Cool Jazz Countdown returns after this.

Welcome back to the Cool Jazz Countdown alongside the bassman, Marcellus Shepard. I'm Kyle LaRue. We are working our way to the top in the number five spot right now, where we find the all-star supergroup, the TNR Collective, the absolute personification of collaboration. The TNR Collective, a rotating lineup of hitmakers, rising stars, and established players on the Trippin' and Rhythm recording label. The core of the collective features multi-instrumentalist Ryan Lavalette, saxophonists Adrian Crutchfield and BK Jackson, as well as guitarist Lamech. Some of the other notable players who have contributed to the TNR Collective's studio recordings include keyboardist Nicholas Cole, vocalist Katie Waters, trumpeter Lynn Roundtree, and saxophonist Randy Scott. The Collective's four-track EP project released back in September of last year featured a track that went to number one on Billboard called Hypnotized, and it's helped to set the stage for their current work, which is also making waves on the Billboard Airplay charts. Trippin' and Rhythm Records presents the TNR Collective, featuring core members Lavalette, Crutchfield, and Jackson on this song here, Colors, which comes in at number five this week here on the Cool Jazz Countdown.

0: playing it ever so cool. It's the TNR Collective featuring Ryan Lavalette, Adrian Crutchfield, and BK Jackson on Colors. Their latest effort on Tripping and Rhythm coming in at number 5 this week here on our survey. All yours, bass.
1: My man, well, the EP of the year goes to Skinny Hightower and Alex Parchment. It's called Kindred, a 4-track ride that's perfect for any day, that came out last year and blossomed here in 2026 on the charts. Keyboardist and multi-instrumentalist Skinny Hightower has been keeping pretty busy since the release of the EP. He recently dropped an anthem for the summer that he recorded in just one day called Summer Anthem. He's also featured on the new single from the latest album of flautist Althea Renee. Now, Billboard number one chart-topping trumpeter and producer Alex Parchment has been keeping pretty busy as well on the road, making an appearance last weekend at the Lake Arbor Jazz Fest in Maryland. Well, here they are on Castover Records, Skinny Hightower and Alex Parchment with Kindred, landing in the number 4 spot this week here on the Cool Jazz Countdown.

0: bump that is, man. Yeah, the EP is called Kindred. Every track on it, it's only four tracks, but everyone hits hard. Gotta appreciate that. They move from number five to number four this week. Skinny Hightower and Alex Parchment, Kindred, right here on our survey.
1: 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And don't forget to like, subscribe, and share. Well, in a recent interview with Jazz Times, pianist Emmett Cohen reflected on being named Artist in Residence for the upcoming DC Jazz Festival happening Labor Day weekend in the nation's capital. He recalled that during his last visit to the festival, he and his band stepped off stage and the National Guard and U.S. military was walking around and there was fear in the air. On one hand, people were having a wonderful time at a jazz festival. And on the other hand, there was very real political tension and uncertainty in the country and beyond. Well, looking ahead, Cohen feels that it is more important than ever to present music that celebrates inclusion and diversity, that brings together different generations and pushes boundaries in ways people can actually feel. And at the end of the day, Cohen said people should leave with a sense of joy and connection, feeling healed. That's what he hopes to contribute during his time there in D.C. coming up this year. Amen to that. Meanwhile, Emmett Cohen's latest release for the Mac Avenue label serves as an all-star centennial tribute to jazz titans Miles Davis and John Coltrane. The album called Universal Truth. It's Emmett Cohen holding steady in the number three spot this week here on the Cool Jazz Countdown.

0: Sounds there from pianist Emmett Cohen, his latest effort for the Mac Avenue label entitled Universal Truth, coming in at number 3 this week here on the countdown. Bass?
1: Moving right along and getting closer to the top. You know, 14 is the magic number for guitarist, composer, and producer Niels, whose latest for the Baja TSR imprint is called Chill It. He lays out 14 tracks to match those years, which include a single that has hit the top of the charts. His rendition of the summer cookout anthem, Joy and Pain, made popular by the late Frankie Beverly and Maze. Now, Niels has been known for taking a classic and putting his own stank on it, like Europa and Georgie Porgy on previous albums. He went into the studio with his usual suspects, including Johnny Britt on horns, keys and vocals, Ricky Lawson on drums, Claudine Jackson on keys, and Jerome Randall doing work on bass, amongst others. Another one for one of the top artists of smooth, Niels, from the album Chill It, with a huge jump from 10 to 2 this week, here on the Cool Jazz Countdown.

0: Man, you can't help but to sing along to that. Joy and Pain, I Want Sunshine and Rain. Yeah. Neil's doing Joy and Pain from his latest album, Chill It. It's on the Baja TSR label, moving up to take the number two spot this week here on the Cool Jazz Countdown. All right, LaRue, it's all yours. Take us to the top.
1: All righty, Bass. Well, listen, imagine the family conversation that starts, let's say, in the living room with the words, "Hey, Dad, you know what? We have an idea." Some of us have been there and done that. Well, trumpeter and Afro-Cuban music legend Arturo Sandoval explains that those very words are the building blocks for his latest and 49th studio album. Sandoval says his son, Arturo III, a.k.a. Turi, and daughter-in-law, Melody Lisman, helped to conceive and produce this new album. He says they came one day to his house and said, "You need something different. You need to refresh your repertoire." To which he said, "Okay." The kids went through a massive collection of tunes that the older Sandoval wrote during a burst of creativity a few years ago during the pandemic shutdown. They selected 100 of those songs and then told the 76-year-old veteran to choose 12 out of the 100 to record for the new album. Oh, those bossy kids. So we get that classic bebop, funk, and Afro-Cuban styling that made Arturo famous, but there is also an unmistakably modern sound incorporated here as well, a sound that is truly resonating as this latest from Arturo Sandoval entitled Sangu has spent the entire month of July at number one on the National Jazz Week charts and continues to hold the top spot this week.
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A cousin of mine is gone on, but we'd like to

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I'm Jane Mickelson from Bolinas. I listen to KWMR to hear unique local programming. 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
1: Hey, Richard, I see you just sitting in your car. 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
3: ¿Cómo estás? You're tuned in to The Latin Alternative, a full hour of the best in Latin rock, funk, hip-hop, indie, and electronic music. I'm your co-host, Josh Norick, joined once again by my esteemed colleague, Dr. Ernesto Lechner.
4: Hola, amigos. Today we're celebrating the power of music in a live setting. Once a year, we'll compile a show made up entirely of concert recordings from all genres and styles of the Latin spectrum. So today, hermano Josh, we have salsa and bossa nova, rock and hip-hop. And I'm excited because some of these tracks have a great historical significance attached to them. But before that, I like it how you always realize that in Argentina, quite often the audience is louder than the musicians in a live setting. And that's definitely the case with the song that we're going to listen to right now.
3: Yes, indeed, Ernesto. You know, I am a huge fan of rock argentino, and it was very eye-opening for me when I worked for Warner Music Argentina in the mid-90s, just to see and like how the crowd would indeed on the choruses often sing louder than the band itself. I love that. It's something actually I wish happened more often in this country, but I think it's well documented here on this track, one of my favorite songs from Babasónicos, one of the most important indie rock bands in Argentina. This track, Carismático, which was recorded live at Luna Park, an excellent venue of about 8,000 or 9,000 people in Buenos Aires, especially towards the end when people start singing along with the chorus, Algunas Noches, Soy el Fácil, that it just cracks me up. So take a listen. Both the band and the audience are the stars. This is Carismático from Babasónicos.

0: Gonzalo. Muchas gracias.
1: This is a Latin alternative to the end episode devoted to some remarkable live recordings, and we just listened to the eternal Joy Arroyo, arguably the most important artist ever to come out of Colombia. He passed away very young, in his 50s. Joe Arroyo started performing with Fruco y Sus Tesos in the 70s. He was only a teenager, originally from Cartagena. And then he went solo in the 80s. Major superstar. We just listened to Confundido. I love this live version. Confundido was actually a Fruco y Sus Tesos salsa nugget from the 70s, but here Joe performed it solo. A recording from 1989 that somehow Joe was in London and the BBC recorded about an hour of music, and then Discos Fuentes released it in 2004. And it's the only available high-quality recording of Joe Arroyo in concert. And that's, I saw him twice, hermano, and it was always unforgettable. So how amazing that the BBC got there in time to do this really good recording that we could enjoy, and then Discos Fuentes put it out. Now, we're going to listen to an album, a double live album, that was meant as a sort of as a farewell, right, when it was released.
2: Yes, Ernesto. I think one of the recurring themes for my selections tonight is the Argentine rock and Los Fabulosos Cadillacs, a group that really, I think, one of the most important bands in the Latin alternative genre of all time, constantly filled stadiums throughout the Americas in the 90s. And this farewell album, or it was intended to be a farewell album, little did we know they would reform, I want to say, about 8 years later. But at the time, this two-disc set, one titled Hola, Hello, and the other called Ciao, Goodbye, this was their farewell. And again, this you will hear the crowd singing often as loud as the band. And this is, of course, Los Fabulosos Cadillacs' most well-known song, the track Matador. It even appeared in the American film Gross Point Blank. I remember that scene fondly. But this is the live version, and you can't escape the crowd. It's what I find so charming. Let's take a listen from 2001, the live recording Ciao. This is Los Fabulosos Cadillacs and Matador.

0: ¿Cómo estás? 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
1: Ahora vamos a interpretarles una composición. Esta y la otra, Pedro. Se titula Ojos, de Johnny Ortiz. Ojos.

0: Muchas gracias.
1: Wow, we just listened to a historic document from the heyday of salsa. This is, hermano, another one of those recordings that appeared relatively in recent times when Fania started digging deep into the vaults and coming up with some rare stuff that it released. I'm talking about maybe 10 years ago or so. We just listened to Ojos, originally included in the salsa masterpiece Siembra by Willy Colón with Rubén Blades. And Siembra Live was a CD that was, you know, I'm not too crazy about the Sonics, but it's still there and such a document of these musicians at the top of their game performing all of Siembra in concert. This was around 1979, 1980 when they, Rubén told me recently, actually, I talked to him a few weeks ago and he told me that he was in shock when after releasing Siembra, he started touring. He went to Venezuela, to Panama, to Colombia. And seeing that people were, you know, thousands and thousands of people just crazy knowing all the words by heart. And it was then that he realized that he indeed had become a salsa star.
2: And if you like what you've been hearing on the special episode of The Latin Alternative dedicated to live recordings, please do follow us on Facebook and Instagram at The Latin Alternative. On Twitter, our ID is Latin Alt. You can also stream the weekly podcast edition of the show by searching for The Latin Alternative on Spotify, Apple, or iHeartRadio, or simply heading to thelatinalternative.com. And Ernesto, I think we're both very enamored by the band Soda Stereo. I believe you you had some comments about this.
1: Yes, I was thinking that Soda Stereo knew from the very beginning that they were poised for rock and roll stardom. Wouldn't you say? I think Cerati had that attitude. Even when he wasn't a rock star, he was already acting like a rock star. And of course, he had the amazing anthems and compositions to back it all up.
2: Yes, Ernesto. You know, there's a phrase in the music industry, fake it till you make it. But I never really considered that Gustavo had to fake it very much. But yes, true rock star attitude. One of the most important stadium-filling rock en español bands of all time. And this song isn't necessarily known as their most iconic song, but it's probably my personal favorite. This track, Sobredosis de TV, or Overdose of Television, has a little bit of a new wave bounce to it. And I also love the horns that punctuate the song on the studio recording. And I love the live version. I thought the live version is just as good, if not better, than the studio version. So I wanted to spotlight Soda Stereo's live version of Sobredosis de TV.

0: Thank you very much. DJ Etos on the turntable, Rodrigo Rebel Diaz on the mic. Ana, thank you so much for all the, como se dice, la buena onda. Thank you.
1: Buena onda.
2: You're listening to The Latin Alternative and a special episode dedicated to live recordings by some of our favorite Latin alternative artists. Now, Ernesto, what if I told you I was present at the recording of the song we just heard?
3: Oh, this is amazing. Tell me about it.
2: Yes, Ernesto. For a couple of years, iTunes was doing these special live sessions for exclusive albums that would only be available on the Apple iTunes store. This was probably in the mid to late 2000s, and I was vice president of Nacional Records, which of course was the label home for the Chilean hip-hop artist Ana Tiju. So she was part of the Latin Alternative Music Conference that year, and they did a special invitation-only live performance that was recorded for this live album. And she, of course, had to record her most well-known song, 1977 or 1977. Astute listeners will probably recognize this song, featured prominently in Breaking Bad, the television show. But, you know, it's cool. I'm happy, actually. There's two songs tonight I'm going to spotlight that I was actually present at the live recording of. Anyway, Ana, you know, she's a great live performer, you know, which you can't really always say for hip-hop artists, but she has performed with full band. She has performed with DJ. I've always just felt she's a great live talented performer. So that track was 1977, 1977 from Ana Tiju, and that was from an iTunes live album. I'm not even sure if it's still live, so to speak, in the iTunes store, but if you can find it, grab it.
3: And now we're going to listen to a track from one of the most transcendental concert albums in the history of Brazilian music. Ironically enough, it was recorded in Buenos Aires. And also, just for the sake of transparency, we should say that it is a live recording, but it was definitely enhanced in the studio. In effect, it's a combination of the actual applause and the crowd reaction and the vocals, but then all the instrumental part was re-recorded in a studio nearby in Buenos Aires. I'm talking about La Fusa, the 1970 album. So special. It is so special indeed, hermano, that there is a band in Buenos Aires that recreates the entire concert album once a week at a jazz club. This is the artists involved are the official poet of the Bossa Nova movement. We're talking about Vinicius de Moraes, and he's joined by the voice of a very young Maria Creuza, and also Toquinho and voice on guitar. We've played tracks from this record so many times because it is just the classic La Fusa. So here they are, the three of them with Lamento No Morro.

0: You're tuned in to The Latin Alternative in a spotlight on live recordings. Yes, so much great live music from Latin and Latin alternative artists over the years. And that was another recording that I was actually privileged to be at the time. Pacha Massive, a now defunct but wonderful Latin trip-hop and Latin funk artist from New York, led by Ramon Nova. That song, Don't Let Go, it was actually featured in a number of TV shows. I remember we licensed it to quite a few films and television shows. I think Ugly Betty back in the day. And they too participated in this series, the iTunes Live series, which were a series of EPs recorded at the iTunes store in Soho in New York City. And yeah, it's fun to revisit some of these because I think when it comes to Latin alternative music, you know, we're always playing the studio recordings on this show, but these are great groups. If you see them live, always get a chance. They put on great shows. So many of these artists in this genre. And I'm just happy, Ernesto, that we finally got around to doing an episode dedicated to live musica.
1: Yeah, and I wanted to ask you, hermano, I just heard some screaming from the audience in that recording. Was that you?
0: I might have been 10% of the screaming. I don't know. I can't remember. It's all a blur, the mid-2000s.
1: And I wanted to ask you, hermano, if you ever invest any of your hard-earned cash on box sets.
0: Ernesto, I am guilty of probably purchasing only two box sets in my life, from the Posies and Jellyfish. I am a big power pop fan outside of my Latin alternative love. I know you are much more of a box set collector than me.
1: Yes, and a couple of weeks ago, I have to tell you, I invested a lot of money, my savings really, on an imported box set from Brazil. This is the Odeon Years. Odeon was a label back then, of Wilson Simonal. This is such an amazing box set, hermano. Wilson Simonal was very, very famous in the late 60s in Brazil. He was, in a way, there are some parallels with Roberto Carlos, only that this guy was a little more funky. He was really into Brazilian soul. He was into the Yeah, Yeah, Yeah movement. He was into balladry. He was a retro, in a way, for the time, but also cutting edge. Wilson Simonal. And he would release one or two records per year. So I got this amazing box set that's out of print. I was able to secure a copy finally. And it included a live album. It included the 1967 LP Show M. Simonal. So we're going to listen to a track off of that to enjoy. And this is really not, it hasn't been altered or enhanced with anything. This is just, you can definitely see that this is a recording, maybe even from the soundboard. I don't know, because it sounds, it has a dryness. Nem Vem Que Nau Tem by Wilson Simonal in concert, 1967.

Quando a gente faz aniversário, a gente tem que agradecer a muita gente. 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

0: You're tuned in to the Latin Alternative and a spotlight on live recordings. And I was happy to actually play a newer live recording from a recently reunited band in my neck of the woods, the Bay Area. Los Mocosos, a critically acclaimed and quite popular regionally here in the Bay Area Latin ska band and Latin soul. They were quite popular in the late 90s and broke up for many, many years. Reunited last year, and they recorded a live album called Los Mocosos.live. And that was actually a live version of probably my favorite song in their catalog, Somos Los Mocosos.
1: And now, hermano, another historic moment in Brazilian music. We're going back to 1971. And this is almost like a crazy moment for a variety of reasons. This is the first live record that Gal Costa, the diva from Brazil. It's her first live album. It's very raw. It's very funky. And she's performing a song by Roberto Carlos that had been released in 1969, Sua Estupidez. And the thing is, in a way, Gal Costa's version is much more authentic than Roberto Carlos. I know it sounds crazy to say it, but, and it became almost like emblematic. It was very symbolic of Gal Costa's vocal power and her great choice of songwriting partners and of her repertoire. So this is really not to be missed. It's very special. Sua Estupidez by Roberto Carlos, performed by Gal Costa in 1971.

0: This is the Latin Alternative. We're sadly reaching the end of an episode devoted to concert recordings. We will revisit this concept next year. We just listened to Gal Costa performing So As To Be This.
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0: I'm Josh Norick for The Latin Alternative. The technical producer is Dave Michaels for WEXT. 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
2: All right, friends and neighbors, welcome. It's Undercurrents. I'm Greg McVicker. Happy to be here with you. Got lots of good ones on the way from Neil Young with Crazy Horse, Bonnie Light Horseman, Caroline Polachek, Joy Harjo, and right now, here's Ingrid Michaelson.

On the edgy outskirts of pop, that's Caroline Polachek with Welcome to My Island. She's been touring Europe, opening for Dua Lipa, and during the day, going with her producer, dropping into little studios along the way and working out ideas. And that may well be from one of those sessions. Welcome to My Island, Caroline Polachek. From Desire, I Want to Turn Into You. The Beatles from Revolver Super Deluxe, For No One. And it was Red Hot Chili Peppers, Peace and Love, Joy Harjo, Morning Song. And we heard from Ingrid Michaelson, The Way I Am. It's Undercurrents. I'm Greg. Let's jump back in now with one that I came across that I thought you'd like. I think it's really interesting. This is from Cassandra Lewis from her album Always, Always. This is beautiful.

love that slow swinging beat from Robert Plant, Alison Krauss, together with T-Bone Burnett, producer. High and Lonesome from Raise the Roof. Bonnie Light Horseman gave us Comrade Sweetheart. And it was Cassandra Lewis, singer-songwriter from Portland, with Beautiful. Greg here, it's Undercurrents, back with the man, Keith Cicola, in just a minute.

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Thank you, everyone, for your support. Really appreciate it. All right, now, I've played so many versions of this song and remixes, I realized I hadn't played the original, so here it is from his album Circle, going way back. This is Keith Cicola with Indian Cars.

Lake Street Dive, Nick of Time, right there from Fun Machine, the sequel. Bruce Coburn with Going Down the Road. Neil Young with Crazy Horse. When I started that, I did not realize it was over 15 minutes long. Sorry about that, but that's Neil, you know. It's great to get into his world for a quarter of an hour. Why not? Chevrolet, the name of the song, and it was Indian Song with Keith Cicola from Circle. It's Undercurrents. Thank you for being with us. And we thank the Corporation for Public Broadcasting and the Friends of Undercurrents for everyone's support. I'm Greg McVicker. 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
4: All right, it's Undercurrents. I'm Greg McVicker. Welcome. Got some great ones coming your way from the Dirty Knobs, Spoon, Maggie Rose, Van Morrison. I've just got my coffee here and my Clinkett Haida cup. They sent me a cup. Thank you, guys. And, this is Hermanos Gutierrez with Tres Hermanos featuring Dan Auerbach on Undercurrents.

Lakota artist David Little Elk with Cantaluta, right there from the album Elk Dreamer. Van Morrison with Streamline Train from Moving on Skiffle. Hinterland Radio gave us Follow Will from the album Bon Echo. Wasn't that fun? And it was Hermanos Gutierrez with Tres Hermanos, featuring Dan Auerbach, you know, of the Black Keys, and his studio Easy Eye Sound, where they recorded that. El Bueno, El Malo, The Good and the Bad, the name of the record. Hey, it's Undercurrents. We try to have just the good and the good here. We're doing our best. Hope you like it. Al Green now. This is Tired of Being Alone.

That's Robert Glasper from the album Black Radio 3. Got some Grammy love for that one. Everybody Wants to Rule the World, featuring Layla Hathaway. Tears of Fear song. Layla Hathaway, been a part of the Undercurrent sound for a long time. I've always loved her voice and her style and the way she approaches things. Maggie Rose on Undercurrents, What Makes You Tick, featuring Marcus King. And it was Al Green with Tired of Being Alone. It's Undercurrents. We'll be right back with the guy that invented the slap funk bass and was the bass player for Sly and the Family Stone in the early days, Larry Graham. That's coming up in just a minute.

It's Undercurrents, coming to you with support from the Corporation for Public Broadcasting. And the Friends of Undercurrents, thanks everyone for your support. Really appreciate it. As promised, Larry Graham now, Graham Central Station. Let's jump on board the funk train now. This is Last Train.

From the Crow Nation and former member of the Purifay Trio, Carrie Morin with Yellow Dog Blues here on Undercurrents. It was the Bamboos with The Raft, Spoon on the radio, and The Last Train to Funky Town, Graham Central Station, Last Train from Now Do You Want to Dance, the name of the album. Hey, if you just tuned in, welcome. It's Undercurrents. I'm Greg McVicker. Let's turn now to a longtime colleague of Tom Petty, you know, one of the founding members of the Heartbreakers, Mike Campbell. Here he is with his band, The Dirty Knobs.

Hey, now, this is Billy F. Gibbons, and you're right here, right now, listening to Undercurrents. Don't touch that dial. Have mercy.

We started the hour with Hermanos Gutierrez and thought it'd be fun to wrap it up this way too. I love the atmosphere. Thunderbird, the name of the song, from El Bueno y El Malo. Bruce Hornsby on Undercurrents, Bucket List from Flicted. Billy F. Givens gave us She's on Fire. You know Billy from ZZ Top. And it was the Dirty Knobs, Mike Campbell, originally from The Heartbreakers. Irish Girl from Reckless Abandon. With that, we thank you for listening and thank the Corporation for Public Broadcasting and the Friends of Undercurrents and our NV1 affiliates. 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We take that very seriously. If you're looking for something to watch, check that out. And, of course, today's playlist. This is show number 6302, and this is Native Voice 1, the Native American Radio Network.

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1: All right, it's Undercurrents. I'm Greg McVicker. Welcome. Glad you could be with us. Jeff Beck and Johnny Depp on the way. Jake Shimabukuro, My Morning Jacket, Bjork. Lots of good stuff, so no need to tune away. Right now, the world's biggest scumbag is celebrated in this song by Randy Newman.

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He loves his mother country, and he loves his family. He and his ex-wife, Ludmilla, ride along the shore of the beautiful new Russian Black Sea. Let's listen in. A great man is speaking.

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From her lovely collaboration with Aaron Dessner of The National, that's Taylor Swift with The One from Folklore. My Morning Jacket, Lucky to Be Alive. Danielle Ponder gave us So Long. And it was Randy Newman from Dark Matter. Putin, putting his pants on one leg at a time. I think of that every day when I get dressed. It's Undercurrents, I'm Greg, and this is the DKD Dancers featuring Matt Epp. Guna.

water. Gnosheesh, thank you for your deep and unwavering love for us. We are the result of your vision and legacy. You had a dream to reclaim strength and pride for your people. Your leadership and determination built us a foundation to stand upon. Thank you, Guna, for giving us the gift of dancing and singing. Mom, you have lifted and taught us, demonstrating light, love, wisdom, and resilience. You showed us how to walk with respect, humility, and compassion for humanity. You are our mother warrior. Gnosheesh Avkla, Gnosheesh, Sue Kwasatin, we will see you again.

So good to hear the Flatlanders, Jimmy Dale Gilmore on vocals. Tonight, I think I'm going to go downtown. The ever-wonderful Japanese-American ukulele master Jake Shimabukuro with Music Box. Billie Eilish gave us her viral bedroom recorded hit, Ocean Eyes. Something she put on her, was it SoundCloud, I guess, for a dance recital she was doing. But, you know, nobody uses cassettes or anything anymore, so how to get it to the dance class? Well, just put it on SoundCloud, and it got discovered. DKD Dancers featuring Matt Epp with Guna before that. Hey, it's Undercurrents. Glad you're along. Hang on tight. We got the Stones coming up in just a minute.

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Thanks, everyone, for your ongoing support. Let's go now to the Olympic Studios in London for a recording of the Rolling Stones, their first really love song to American roots music. And I believe it's the very first song, original song, that they recorded. It's Good Times, Bad Times on Undercurrents.

That's not a song that other people usually do, and I don't know if they could do it that well. And these guys did it great. Jeff Beck and Johnny Depp. The John Lennon song, Isolation, from their album 18. Taking it way back with the Grateful Dead, a nice remaster of Good Morning Little Schoolgirl. And that goes back to their very first album, The Golden Road of Unlimited Devotion. Wasn't that a prescient title for the album? And it was the Rolling Stones with Good Times, Bad Times. It's Undercurrents. Greg here. Glad you're along. Let's weave in some volcanic Icelandic beats now. Recorded in Spain, the song Yoga is dedicated to her best friend, Yoga. This is Björk with Yoga on Undercurrents.

Carlos Nakai on the Native American flute. Just lovely. Dreaming Worlds, the name of the track from Reconnections. Björk on Undercurrents with Yoga before that from Homogenic. Hey, with that, we thank you for being with us, and we thank the Corporation for Public Broadcasting and our NV1 affiliates and all of the friends of Undercurrents for supporting the show. I'm Greg McVicker. 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
1: All right, it's Undercurrents. I'm Greg McVicker. I don't know if this ever happened to you when you were young, but people show up to a potluck with, you know, potato chips, or nobody brings a main dish. Well, ladies and gentlemen, this hour is all main dishes and good salads and things. You're going to love it. John Batiste, Otikin, Stevie Wonder, Chris Smither, Stephen Marley, all coming up. And right now, Jeff Bridges.

and the fun that's Los Insoles, where there's no tortillas. Chris Smither, Drive You Home Again. The Sacred Shakers did Morning Train. And we heard from Jeff Bridges, Steve Bruton's song from the motion picture Crazy Heart, Fallen and Flying. Hey, hope you're doing great. No texting and driving. Just get the music turned up loud and enjoying the drive. It's Undercurrents. I'm Greg, post-animal now. This is Tire Eyes.

John Batiste and Abby Bernadotte there with the Montmartre remix of We Are. Stevie Wonder taking it back to Talking Book, Looking for Another Pure Love. And it was Post Animal with Tire Eyes from the album When I Think of You in a Castle. All right, well, let's take a break now and come right on back with Robbie Robertson in just a minute. Hey, I just want to take a minute to thank all of you who have taken the latest Undercurrent survey, listener survey, some amazing comments. If you're like me and don't like taking surveys and haven't done it yet, here's your chance. 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

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Big thanks all around. Recorded in New Orleans, the album Storyville. This is Robbie Robertson.

Bonjour, Anine. This is Pat Pichella, operations manager of Ojibwe Radio DBKGizis, the moon, WGZS Cloquet, Minnesota. 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

From Catch a Fire Remixed, Homegrown Dub, the name of the album, Catch a Fire. Band out of New Zealand, Getaway, the Claude Lanz dub. Florence and the Machine on Undercurrents, My Love from Dance Fever. Stephen Marley featuring Damian Jr. Gong Marley, Little Family Affair, Tight Ship. Glenn Phillips with Stone Throat. The Siberian indigenous band before that, Otikin. We heard Storm, Damian Harado, Exit 353. And we started this nice long set with Robbie Robertson, What About Now, from Storyville. Hope you enjoyed that. And I hope you'll come see us on the web at undercurrentsradio.net. 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
0: Hey, everybody. This is Anna O'Malley, host of Medicine Garden, which is on KWMR every other Tuesday at 4 p.m. Tune in for some awesome music and some reflections on the medicine that we cultivate in community together.
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Hi, my name is Dan, and I live in Nicasio. When I'm shoeing horses in West Marin, I listen to KWMR. 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
2: It's Sunday Baroque. I'm Suzanne Bona. Many of the best-known composers from the Baroque era in history were from Germany, France, England, Italy, and Spain. Today, come along to Scandinavia and hear music and musicians from Norway, Denmark, and Sweden, such as Swedish violinist and composer Johan Agrell. Leipzig-born musician Johan Scheibe, who pursued his successful career in Denmark, and Norwegian composer Johan Heinrich Berlin.

Sweden's first major composer was Johan Helmich Roman. He was known as the father of Swedish music. Roman played violin and oboe, he staged public concerts, and he led the Royal Orchestra in the early 18th century. Flutist Farina Fischer's featured playing Roman's 12th Flute Sonata.

Flutist Verena Fischer, cellist Klaus-Dieter Brandt, and harpsichordist Leon Berben played a selection from the 12th Flute Sonata by Sweden's first major composer, Johan Helmich Roman. You can visit sundaybaroque.org whenever you want to know more about the music. This is Sunday Baroque. This is Sunday Baroque, supported by Newport Mansions, protecting, preserving, and presenting an exceptional collection of house museums and landscapes in one of the most historically intact cities in America, Newport, Rhode Island, newportmansions.org. Johann Scheibe was a music critic who began publishing a music journal in 1737. Johann Scheibe was also a composer. This is his Flute Concerto in D Major, played by flutist Irene Springer, with Concerto Copenhagen, directed by Andrew Manzi.

flutist Maria Banya was the soloist with Concerto Copenhagen. They played the flute concerto in D major by the 18th century Swedish composer Johan Agrell. Sunday Baroque is produced at WSHU in Fairfield, Connecticut, and funded by the Richard P. Garmany Fund at Hartford Foundation for Public Giving, providing support to institutions that are committed to enriching lives in Connecticut, including Hartford Performs and Connecticut Choral Artists. Our production team is Julie Ferdino, Jennifer Basher, Sabrina Garone, Ann Lopez, and Lexi Paranal. I'm Suzanne Bona, and this is Sunday Baroque. Pietro Antonio Locatelli was a fantastic violin player who was also a composer. In 1733, he published a dozen technically and artistically demanding violin concertos under the title The Art of the Violin. Number 12 is subtitled The Labyrinth, and the composer described it as easy to enter, difficult to escape. Coming up on Sunday Baroque, you'll hear Pietro Locatelli's harmonic labyrinth.

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2: It's Sunday.

William Laws was an English musician born in 1602, right at the start of the official Baroque era. He was a talented viola da gamba player, and he was known for composing music for small groups or consorts of viols. The Italian group Il Kaleidoscopo plays two dances by William Laws.

Sunday Baroque is funded by the Friends of Sunday Baroque, whose contributors include the New Family Trust in memory of Joan Cockrell New. Johann Sebastian Bach went to Leipzig in 1723 to take the job as cantor at St. Thomas Church. A few years later, Bach also became director of the Leipzig Collegium Musicum. It was a group of professional and student musicians who gave weekly performances. Oboist Heinz Holliger and violinist Eric Herbart play music that Bach composed for the Collegium, his concerto for oboe and violin.

Violinist Mela Tenenbaum was the soloist with the Philharmonia Virtuosi. They played the Harmonic Labyrinth from Pietro Locatelli's collection, The Art of the Violin. Sunday Baroque is produced at the Richard P. Garmany Classical Music Production Suite at WSHU Public Radio in Fairfield, Connecticut, by Julie Fredino, Jennifer Basher, Sabrina Garone, Ann Lopez, and Lexi Perinol. I'm Suzanne Bona. This is Sunday Baroque. Archivo de Guatemala is the group El Mundo's album of music from the Guatemala City Cathedral Archive. It includes music by 18th century Guatemalan composer Manuel José de Quirós, his star student Rafael Antonio Castellanos, who also happened to be his nephew, and Juan Antonio de Vargas y Guzmán, who was born in Spain but went to live and work in Veracruz, Mexico. Coming up in the next hour of Sunday Baroque, you will hear music by all three men.

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0: 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I'm a board member of KWMR, and I listen all the way in from Redwood City. 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

Thank you.

Barber, Agnus Dei with the choir. We started the set with L'Arlésienne, a jazzy version by Georges Bizet. Alan Shu, Francisco Fulgana, Concerto Grosso. And it could fool me because it sounds like La Folia. This is classic with a wink on Sunday morning.

There you have it, the perfect mix of music to end a lazy but yet fruitful Sunday morning. Hope to see you soon again. 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

is Satomi from Deerhoof, and you are listening to Deerhoof on KWMR, Community Supported Radio. Thank you for tuning in.

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1: Okay, recently we featured the free reeds, the melodeons, the accordions here in Celtic music. Now it's time for
2: The bagpipes. The bagpipes seem to have emerged in disparate countries spontaneously across the world, and they have endured for centuries to this day. And you can find bagpipes that are elegant works of art, all the way to bagpipes that look like they were constructed out of animal bits. But they all feature a bag, a chanter, and some drones.
1: Therefore, they are worthy of a special show. We're going to start out with the Illan Pipes with Killian Vallely and Kevin Crawford from their release on Common Ground. Here's Legend of Leasleway.

0: That was Blackie O'Connell and Hugh Healy from the release We Were Drinking and Kissing the Ladies. We heard The Bragging Man and Temple Hill. Before that, Becky Taylor from her release Becky Taylor. We heard Girl of the House and The Holly Bush. And we started today's show with Ellen Piper, Killian Vallely, and Kevin Crawford. The release on Common Ground, we heard Legend of Leeselway.
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0: and Katie Marie.
1: We started off with the Illan Pipes of Ireland, and now we're going to switch countries and bagpipes. We're going to play some tracks here from Galicia featuring the Gaita. Here's Gaita master Carlos Nunez with the Raggle Taggle Gypsy.
2: One, two, three.

0: Some tracks from Galathea there, finishing up with Susanna Savan on the Gaita from her self-titled release. We heard Jota de Nino da Guia, Muñero do Muño de Paisas, and Polka para Erika. Before Susanna Savan, we listened to A Costa de Galicia from Sharon Shannon on the accordion and Carlos Nunez on the Gaita. That's from the Diamond Mountain Sessions. And we started this set with Carlos Nunez going solo from his release, Os Amores Libres. We heard the Raggle Taggle Gypsy.
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0: That's the group Estron from Wales from their release Gwawr, and we heard Gwahoddiad featuring the Pipicwd and the Pibgorn. Before that, John Tost from his release Cerrig y Mwyniad, we heard Hidyfrinan and Borlum.
1: 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So far, we've managed to get the Illan pipes, the Gaita, and the Welsh Pipicwd. We've got plenty more pipes coming your way here on High Country Celtic Radio, but first, we have to take a break.

0: to High Country Celtic Radio with Joe Bly and Katie Marie. Today's show, we're featuring the pipes. We've got a lot more pipes coming your way. They're all from different countries.
1: We're going to take a jump from Galicia up to the west coast of France in Brittany. Brittany is famous for the bagades, which are giant pipe bands featuring the great Highland pipes, vuz, the biniou, and the bombard. We're going to hear Bagad Cap Caval playing Suite de Casabar and De Cajage.

0: That was Javier Poderio, Sylvain Barou, and Antoine LaHaye from their release Liam. We heard T-A-Y-T, also from Brittany. And before that, we listened to a lovely suite from Bagad Cap Caval. That was Suite de Casabar and de Kejage, followed up with the coda A Bar Hardin Ermenour. And that's from the compilation album Bagadou, L'Anthologie.
1: Up next, Anna Murray on the small pipes. We're going to hear Shoth Park House, Tarung Tian on Krios, and Kevin's Celtic Chasm from the release Naciones Celtas Dos, Camino de las Estrellas.

0: a couple of tracks there featuring the Small Pipes. We just heard Catherine Tickell from her release The Best Of playing a set called Small and Wild. Before that, Schoth Park House, Tarung Chen on Krios, and Kevin's Celtic Chasm from Anna Murray. And that's from the compilation album Naciones Celtas Dos, Camino de las Estrellas.
1: 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Today's show is all about the pipes. We're going to return to Ireland and the Illum pipes. This is John McSherry and Donald O'Connor from their release Trip Switch. We're going to hear Rose in the Gap, and it's a great example of actually a wonderful ensemble type of pipe playing.

0: Vashta from the release Un Canadien Errant. We heard the Glentan Reel and Callahan's. Before that, Rose in the Gap from John McSherry and Donal O'Connor. And that's from the release Trip Switch.
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1: We spent the last hour exploring the bagpipes of the Celtic world. Our theme music is Glen Where the Deer Is, The Ivy Leaf, and The Dublin Lasses. That's from Nuala Kennedy and her release, Behave the Bravest, and it's used with permission.
0: We're going to finish up today's show, of course, with The Pipes. This is Mokara featuring piper Catherine Ashcroft from their release, In Your Blood. And we're going to hear The Bucks of Oranmore and The Killaville Fancy. And as always, thanks for listening.

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Again, this is KWMR 90.5 in Point Reyes Station, and I'm Mary Pepper. I'm getting ready to do a New Orleans on the Fault Line, and I have a very, very special show today in honor of the great James Rivers, who just passed away maybe 2 weeks ago. Exceptional jazz musician who I had the honor of listening to when I was only 25 years old back in the 70s and the 80s at Tyler's Beer Garden. Saxophone player, flute player, he would attach the harmonica onto the flute and he would go back and forth from jazz to really down-home harmonica, and a bagpipe player. He could play the blues on bagpipes, he could play classical on bagpipes, and he could also play jazz on bagpipes. His own music, his own style, his own way. New Orleans saxophonist, multi-instrumentalist, and Treme native, that is James Rivers. He passed away on July 5th, just a few weeks ago, and was only 89 years old. He was born in the Treme neighborhood on April 18th, 1937, and he grew up in a close-knit family. He went to school at Walter L. Cohen High School. He graduated from Booker T. Washington School. He studied at the Houston School of Music. And he toured with so many great musicians. He really didn't even go to college. He just went straight out to playing music. He toured with Jerry Butler and Huey Smith and the Clowns. He toured with Eddie Bo, pianist Joe Crown, Al Carnival Time Johnson, the Mixed Nuts. I'm going to tell you about all this stuff. He wrote a bunch of this stuff himself, and I'm going to read pieces of it to you throughout the show. Good friends with Alan Toussaint. He's played with Irma Thomas. He's played at every single jazz festival. He is on some super, super famous classical pieces of New Orleans. He went from gospel, marching band in high school. He wanted to be in the right band to get all the girls and play all the music, and into R&B, blues, and then jazz. So without ado, I'm going to get started. I'm going to start with his incredible jazz music. I want to say, too, he is the bedrock of Astro Project, the greatest living jazz band today in New Orleans. And we've had Johnny Vidakovich on this show, but it includes the greatest drummer in New Orleans, Johnny Vidakovich, great jazz guitarist, Steve Mesikowski, Tony DeGrady on sax.

Sax, David Torkanowski on piano. He's no longer with the group, but they all started with James Rivers, and we were so lucky to hear them play live. It's like a Herbie Hancock-type jazz scene. But in the late 70s, early 80s, when it was really hard to find that music and hear it live, but it was right there in New Orleans every Wednesday. So, yeah, enjoy this special show. It's a tribute to James Rivers.

0: James Evershaw. James Evershaw. Icon. New Orleans' own James Rivers in the house.
1: Yeah, that was the great James Rivers performing live at the Royal Sonesta Jazz Playhouse in the French Quarter, where I was so lucky to have seen him maybe 4 years ago and actually hang out with him for about a half an hour. And it was, we had so much fun. There was another woman there from California. And anyway, we just had a really great time. Before that, we heard see, I've got it right here. We heard Astro Project do the Lonesome Cowboy. And at the top of the set, we heard James Rivers do his version of Summertime. So, yeah, I'm just going to read his own words of what he wrote maybe 2 years ago. And he wrote, "Of course, I grew up with church traditions, and that was what I first heard. And it is fair to say it influenced me to this day. Playing with a real feeling. With all the people in the Black Baptist churches, you'd hear people shouting and carrying on. Someone passing by outside might think there's people in there fighting or something, all very different than the other church music I've heard. This was all going on during the time of segregation and racial tensions, and my parents were understandably not encouraging me to get out on the streets with a marching band. But it was something I wanted to do. It was my idea. During that time of segregation, our high school band had to parade in back and follow the other white schools on the parade routes through town. I played with the Craig Elementary School Band in 1949 and 1950, and my first teacher was Clyde Kerr. Many of the kids knew him, went to him to learn whatever they could. He was a trumpet player and a pretty good musician, too. It was with him that I first learned the clarinet. He also taught at Xavier Prep, along with math and English. It was so long ago that going way back in time now, I remember I first met James Black at Craig Elementary School. He was playing the trumpet at that time, not the drums. And as many of you know, James Black is a super great drummer from New Orleans. So... Yeah, James Rivers graduated from high school in 1955, and then he went on to play some great R&B music and learn under some great people. And what we're going to look at next is what he did with Jimmy Reed. So these are in James Rivers' own words. "When I was out on the road traveling, I also met Jimmy Reed, and it was from him I learned to play the harmonica. He'd performed with that harmonica harness around his neck, playing guitar at the same time, and I thought to myself, how can you play it like that? He certainly taught me some tricks I would never have learned elsewhere. And of course, you know, the biggest trick, which I think James Rivers taught himself, was to strap the harmonica onto the flute. And this next song you're going to hear, it's really hard to find these recordings of James playing bagpipes or the flute with a harmonica, but I do have this one, and you'll hear it back and forth. It's really great. And then I'm just going to go into playing some Jimmy Reed and some Mark Hummel and Bird Brain, a song that James Rivers made up, composed, and played himself that became pretty popular. Okay.

Can you believe that flute and harmonica? That's so incredible. And to see him live was like amazing. But yeah, that was James Rivers doing Baby, What You Want Me to Do. Harp and flute, you could hear it right there. We're getting ready to hear some Jimmy Reed, who taught him how to play the harmonica. You're listening to New Orleans on the Fault Line, and I'm your DJ, Mary Pepper. I'm doing a special for James Rivers, who recently passed away. This is KWMR 90.5 in Point Reyes Station, 89.9 in Bolinas, and 92.3 in the San Geronimo Valley. KWMR holds board meetings on the third Wednesday of the month, except in August and December, from 6 to 7:30 p.m. All meetings are open to the public. If you would like to receive meeting sign-in credentials or the meeting location, please contact station manager Amanda Eckstead at amanda@kwmr.org or by phone at 415-663-8068, extension 104. 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

That was James Rivers doing Crying the Blues. And before that, we heard Mark Hummel do Bird Brain, James Rivers's piece that he wrote and organized. We heard James Rivers's version of Bird Brain. And we heard at the top of the set, Jimmy Reed do Ain't That Lovin' You Baby. You're listening to KWMR 90.5 in Point Reyes Station. This is New Orleans on the Fault Line, and I am your DJ, Mary Pepper. I'm doing a special today on James Rivers, the really outstanding jazz musician from New Orleans who recently passed away. Bagpipes, flute, harmonica, saxophone, clarinet. I was so lucky to hear him play back when I was in my early 20s. Every Wednesday, I didn't even have a car, would walk really far to go hear him play at Tyler's Beer Garden. Really amazing. He, just beautiful man, dressed in white, coming out with that saxophone. And he was the training ground for Astro Project, these incredible jazz musicians today in New Orleans. True living legends, you know, Herbie Hancock-esque. Back in the 70s when you could never hear anything like that live. Astro Project, be sure if you go to New Orleans and see them. So I've got this piece, this article that James Rivers wrote about himself, and I'm just going to read from it a little bit. It goes, you know, he says, I received a scholarship to attend Southern University, but I turned down that scholarship and went straight onto the road instead. I preferred playing for a younger audience with the excitement of nightclubs. I wanted to play that hop stuff, like the blues. I hooked on with Earl King, who was one of the nicest guys I ever worked with way back, well, before I had my own band. In those days, the Dewdrop was a happening scene. This is in New Orleans. And he used to hang out upstairs there, aside from using the local K&B drugstore or Tasty Donut as his office during these earlier years. When I first started playing saxophone, it was one of the top clubs in town, the Dewdrop. I'd hang out there during the daytime just to network with some of the other local guys who were doing what I was doing, hanging out, looking for different opportunities. And I actually met and played with Robert Parker then, the band leader for Huey, Piano Smith, and the Clowns, long before Barefootin' was recorded and released. Jesse Hill was the drummer with that band, and Raymond Lewis played the bass. We were playing the tenor sax, me and Robert Parker, doing it together for about 2 or 3 years. We were all so young, ripping and running all over the country by car. It was an eye-opener. It was hard work, but I enjoyed it and was pretty successful, too. We were busy. I wasn't married then, and we had some fun. So, I'm just going to play a lot of the music right now, R&B, that he is on, folks he played with. I'm going to start out with Carnival Time with, let's see what I got here, Sea Cruise. Great song with Frankie Ford that he is playing on. And Carnival Time, Al Carnival Time Johnson, which James Rivers is playing on too. So enjoy. I got a great R&B coming up right now.

That was James Rivers doing Olé Part One. And before that, we heard him on the classic Carnival Time by Al Carnival Time Johnson. And at the top of the set, we heard him doing the backup behind Frankie Ford on the classic Sea Cruise. You're listening to New Orleans on the Fault Line, and I'm doing a special show, a tribute to James Rivers, who recently passed away and spanned 75 years of great New Orleans music, from gospel to marching band to R&B to blues. He was taught harmonica by Jimmy Reed and into jazz. Unbelievable jazz player, foundation teacher for Astro Project, who's very much alive and playing jazz music all over New Orleans. James Rivers played at every single jazz festival. He was playing at the Royal Sonesta at the Jazz Playhouse in the French Quarter. And just a super wonderful, nice man. Bagpipes, flute, harmonica, absolutely spectacular. So, this is New Orleans on the Fall.

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So yeah, I'm just going to continue playing some R&B that they were groups that James Rivers traveled with and played with. So yeah, it's New Orleans on the Fault Line.

0: That was James Rivers doing Don't You Know Yakimo, and actually that was done by Huey Piano Smith and the Clowns. And before that, we heard Huey Piano Smith do Little Chickiwawa, which no doubt they named that club after. If you go to New Orleans, it's a great place to hear music, Chickiwawas. And that piece had James Rivers playing in the background. And we heard Robert Parker do Sneakin' Sally Through the Alley. You're listening to New Orleans on the Fault Line, and I'm doing a tribute to James Rivers. This is KWMR 90.5 in Point Reyes Station. Yeah, James Rivers is a great jazz musician from New Orleans who recently passed away. And he played with so many greats and was influenced just so many great people. And it, like New Orleans, it's quite a landscape, a spectrum of music from marching bands, gospel, R&B, blues, jazz. James Rivers played with Sam Cooke. In his own words, he says, "I met up with Sam Cooke when I was working with Percy Stovall, when Sam was singing with the Soul Stirrers, way back before he became a star. They used to come down to New Orleans performing gospel music in the churches. He was the lead singer, another one who came out of the gospel tradition." He goes on to say, "I know somewhere it's written that I helped with the musical arrangement for You Sent Me, Sam Cooke's first hit, but that's wrong. I'd like to take credit for that, but no, it never happened. I wish I had, but the only thing I did was play some behind him, and that's it." And James goes on to say what a wonderful man Sam Cooke was. And I actually have the demo version for that song, You Send Me. So here it goes. You Send Me, Sam Cooke's with James Rivers playing in the background.
1: This is You Send Me.

That was Bala Funk by James Rivers. And before that, we heard Alan Toussaint do Daydream. And at the top of the set, we heard You Send Me by Sam Cooke. You're listening to New Orleans on the Fault Line. This is KWMR 90.5 and Point Reyes Station. And I'm doing a special on James Rivers. What I have coming up next is James Rivers doing a piece with Alan Toussaint, a couple of versions of it. And in James Rivers' own words, he wrote this. He said, "I also did a couple sessions at Alan Toussaint's recording studio, Sea Saint. Working with me, Toussaint arranged the song Closer Walk on the Instant Record label. My grandmother wanted to kill me for playing music like that. We were all young at that time, and Baptists too. She would tell me not to play that blues music. I'd be practicing at home, and she'd come in and say, 'There you go, again, playing that devil music.'" So, just a little bit of insight and from what it was like back in the day. Again, this is New Orleans on the Fault Line.

That was A Closer Walk with Thee, arranged by Alan Toussaint with James Rivers on the clarinet. 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This is New Orleans on the Fault Line. KWMR is underwritten by its listeners and by the Jane M. Glitchier Foundation. Thank you for... 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Thank you for your ongoing support of West Marin Community Radio. This is New Orleans on the Fault Line, and I'm going to continue the tribute to James Rivers.

That was, let's see, we heard on a rainy, okay, excuse me, we heard, yeah, On a Rainy Day at the top of the set with Johnny Vodakovich, Art Navel, and Eddie Bo. We heard Baby, What You Want Me to Do with Jimmy Reed. We heard Tell It Like It Is with Eddie Bo and Chris Barker. And what we just heard was Dusty's Blue with Eddie Bo, Johnny Vodakovich, and Art Navel. You're listening to New Orleans on the Fault Line, and I am your DJ, Mary Pepper. I've done a tribute to James Rivers, the great jazz saxophone, bagpipe, flute, and harmonica player from New Orleans that whose talent has spanned over 75 years from the race time when black people played their own music, you know, segregated, and gospel music, marching bands, to going on the road. He turned down a college scholarship to just go on the road, and he played with many of the greats. Jimmy Reed taught him how to play the harmonica. I always wondered how he got to be such a great harmonica player, but really nobody like James Rivers. I was so lucky to hear him play so many times and to hear him more recently at the Rural Sonesta at the Jazz Playhouse in the French Quarter. So, James Rivers, thank you for all the music that you shared. This is New Orleans on the Fault Line. We only have a few more minutes. I'm going to go out with Sam Cooke's A Change Is Going to Come, and I might have a few more pieces after that. But I really want to thank everyone for listening. Stay tuned. I've got Cruisin's coming up. Cruisin's coming up tomorrow. So stay tuned tomorrow to hear Cruisin at 2 o'clock. 2 o'clock. And it's going to be great. It always is. Stay tuned for Teachers Talk Back. We're talking back to AI and screens. I don't know if you know, but I know that Sweden, Norway, and Denmark aren't allowing any screens in the classroom. I know LA City Schools is getting rid of all the screens, and all the research is coming out saying it's not so good for our little Johnny and Mary's, the screen stuff. So, Teachers Talk Back. It's going to be a good one. Ellen and I have researched AI and all this stuff going on around the world, around computers and everything. And in case you guys don't know, I'm going to be the fifth grade teacher at Tomales Elementary School for 2.5 months, covering for Miss G. And we're going to be doing cursive writing, illuminated manuscripts. Students are going to be writing their own work. We're going to do STEM, where they're building all kinds of stuff based on their own ideas, of their own games in pizza boxes, electronic Lego type things. So it's going to be a total hands-on class. And we're going to build a butterfly garden. So it's all hands-on in fifth grade. So please stay tuned. Don't leave. I believe coming up is To Helen Bach. Don't want to miss that. Beth Underwoods. And this time next week, be here 2 o'clock for Betsy Nichols' great foraging. I love her show. We are the Sirens, Sunday Sirens, and also for Celtic Universe. Don't want to miss that either. So, again, thank you so much for listening. And New Orleans music, it just spans so many different styles and landscapes. And I'm just thankful for the audience to have an open mind to hear R&B, gospel, blues, jazz, classical, all in a 2-hour session. So I'm going out with the great Sam Cooke.

we begin. I'm Beth Underwood, and this is To Hell and Bach on KWMR. The theme for To Hell and Bach today brings with it a long story. But since I don't want to take up the entire 2 hours of the show explaining it, I'll try to be expeditious. In 1985, a new book by Ursula K. Le Guin was published called Always Coming Home. And on its release, the book was accompanied by a cassette entitled Music and Poetry of the Keshe. It turns out Le Guin had developed a whole new history for a people called the Keshe, who are living far, far, very far into the future. The Keshe inhabit the valley of the Nahe River, which today we call the Napa River. And it's obvious from some of the maps in the book that there must have been a long and sustained event that caused the entire San Francisco Bay Area to be almost uninhabited at this point in time. My guess would be a cataclysmic event, or maybe several. The book really doesn't tell us that. So the bay has widened and deepened, and there are many more rivers that flow into the bay than there are today, one of which is the Nahe. As you read this book, you start to get the idea that the Keshe are akin to Native American tribes or other ancient indigenous cultures, but then the book presents you with something else. The Keshe and other tribes in this book have some advanced technologies that are familiar and some that are unfamiliar to us today. And to add even more depth and complexity, there are some items and traditions that have made it through the eons intact from the very distant past. The thing is, in Always Coming Home, Le Guin went way beyond anything she had written before in some of her other world-building stories. She developed an entire language, mythology, rituals, artifacts, food, art, poetry, and song for the Keshe. I can't emphasize enough what an ambitious project this was. It must have taken years. And for the actual music, Le Guin worked with composer Todd Barton, who was, by all accounts, in a sort of mind meld with Le Guin in creating a collection of music and sound that aligned with her vision of these people from the far future. I've always been stunned by the work that went into this project.

respect. And so today, we have the music and poetry of the Keshe on To Hell and Bach. The first piece is called The Heron Dance.

under my voice right now, you're listening to one piece from Lou Harrison's Four Pieces for Harp. I've always enjoyed Lou Harrison's eclectic choice of instruments. Along with the harp, he's also composed for psaltery, koto, and other instruments unusual for the classical genre. In fact, I think my first encounter with Harrison's music was through his gamelan-centered works, which employed only the instruments used in a Balinese gamelan orchestra. Just in front of Lou Harrison was an ensemble known as Haiku. Their album is called The Kerouac Project and uses Jack Kerouac's not very widely known haiku as spoken word with this music. We heard Bird on the Bench from that album. In front of Haiku was Brian Eno with Seed Pods from Drums Between the Bells. And just before Mr. Eno, we heard something called Yes Singing from Music of the Kesh. Hamza Eldin with Nagrishad from his album A Wish. Hamza Eldin is no longer with us, unfortunately, but he was a champion of North African music, which was also his homeland. In the CD format, this album includes a booklet, and for the song Nagrishad, the description notably includes the choreography, or chart, for the hand clapping in the song. Presumably, I guess, so we can all join in. And starting off the set, we heard Heron Dance from the Music of the Kesh, an imagined dance tune from the Kesh people of Always Coming Home by Ursula Le Guin. Again, all Kesh music was composed by Todd Barton. Barton was the music director for the Oregon Shakespeare Festival for many years and is now resident composer emeritus for the festival. As a composer, Todd has too many other credits to his name for me to list here, but you can find this information at toddbarton.com. Todd is spelled with two D's. At the very top, of course, the Bourée by Johann Sebastian Bach, performed by Jethro Tull. And please remember, always feel free to alert me to any other versions of this Bourée that are from our current space-time. To Helen Bach, we'll be back in just a few minutes to continue with the Music of the Kesh episode. I'm Beth Underwood, and you are listening to Hel and Bach on KWMR.

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We're back with To Helen Bach on KWMR. I'm your host, Beth Underwood. More music of the Kesh coming up, but first we've got one more from Lou Harrison. This piece is called The Family of the Court, from his work called Pacifica.

0: Au tabu, umbodan hange hol, chem heya sosungam, wavge diuv go pragwan han heya. Inya opal dat reche buya, o ganayan von udan, Kleheya sosungama, auya haitropu gotomhoi.
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You are listening to Hellenbach with me, Beth Underwood. And appropriately enough, beneath my voice is Room Full of Teeth with a piece called Beneath. We heard Hiawatha from Laurie Anderson, The Willows from Music of the Kesh, a composition from Meredith Monk called Fields, Clouds, from her Book of Days album, Twilight Song from Music of the Kesh, and starting off the set was The Family of the Court by Lou Harrison. Just before the break, after Room Full of Teeth has had their say, we'll hear a very short piece from Thomas Block and his glass harmonica. The glass harmonica is definitely nothing like what we think of as a harmonica these days, and it is sometimes referred to as a glass harmonica without the H, glass harmonium, and there are several other variations as well. It's an extremely interesting instrument, and not only because it was invented by Benjamin Franklin. So because it's rather difficult to describe, I encourage you to look for an image on the internet. Let's get back to Room Full of Teeth for a few more minutes. You're listening to Hellenbach. I'm Beth Underwood, and we'll be back in a few minutes to continue our journey into the very distant future with the music and poetry of the Kesh on KWMR.

KWMR is underwritten by Motel Inverness, offering 7 rooms with a shared main lodge on the shores of Tomales Bay. More information and online.